0: Et pendant ce temps, Roger rêvait.
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3: 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Visa, passport, get together. Let me now tell the man.

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And then there was the quest for writing paper, and it just

0: 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She followed him and soon found herself falling in a very deep hole.
1: Into a

0: Which way should I go?
1: That depends on where you want to go.
0: It doesn't matter. I don't even know where I am.
1: If you just

0: Listen, let me listen to me and not to them. Let me listen to me and not to them. Listen, listen, I say. Listen, I say, listen. Would he like it if I told him? It's not your meaning of the words, but the sound and the rhythm of the words. The sound and the rhythm.
1: I say,
0: of the
1: listen.
0: Rhythm. Now, listen. Oh, you did not have an answer here. Oh, you did not.

0: say there is no
1: listen,
0: listen.
1: Listen, I say, listen.
0: I say, the message given mails is that here, oh, you did not. Oh, you did not have an answer here. Oh, you did not. Indifferent to the consequences at the failures of love's promise. Now,
1: not to them.
0: Listen. Failures of love's promise. Lying. The victims of lovelessness. They must actively surrender to embrace patriarchy. Failures of love's promise.

0: But it's this freedom that makes them men. In their hearts, the inability to connect others, they yearn for it. The victims of lovelessness. The very concept of being a man has always implied that, when necessary, men can take action that breaks the rule, that is above the law. Let me listen to me. Their lies are forgiven. The sound and the rhythm can do whatever they want. Sound and the
1: I do too. I do too. I do too. I do them. I do them. I do them. I do too.
0: So embrace patriarchy. They must actively surrender.
1: Ich leg die Fingerkuppen drauf.

later. Deep in exuberant country, he could be seen catching hell, but a woman whose one foot was turned backwards. And it was said that if you would ask him, Jimmy would just say, well, you know, you wasn't looking for a wife.

Now, whether or not you thought that joke was funny, it raises some interesting scientific questions. Why did so many people find it amusing? What makes a good joke? What is humor? Why do we laugh at all? These are actually complicated questions, and there are multiple hypotheses as to what humor is and why we laugh. Let's spend a little time exploring what exactly tickles our funny bone. One strategy for studying humor is to start by finding out what exactly makes us laugh. Laughter is ubiquitous. A good

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It's an automatic reaction to amusing stimuli or tickling.

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But maybe we don't have to. Maybe some jokes are best left unanalyzed.

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1: Enough hatred around the city. Enough violence in them cities. No fire in them towns. Them not got no love. So, now let them spoil the joy. No way!